0: Monte Carlo, la radio italiana del Principato di Monaco.
1: Being gone, I notice I'm frequently back. 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
1: You're lost in Paris.
0: Lost in Paris. I hope that you're warm and safe. The memory that I can't replace, but you're lost in Paris.

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1: Let them fires burn inside my head. May the rivers flow down my veins.